like a butterfly. 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Like a butterfly.

control of computers. Wall of stupid bumping music that ain't healthy for the shortest. Privatizing schools and policemen in the hallways. Can't be dormant, I've awoken, rising.

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And black power make RBG. 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In the struggle, don't forget your children and your wifey. If you don't see me on the podium preaching it, every day I hope my every action is teaching it. Cause revolution is a process, it's not a speech or a panel.

0: cause I'm with students, doctors, janitors, teachers. We need living wages, but they don't believe us. Moneta, Barreto, Spofford, Hunts Point, my point, my hood, I love. We join forces, forming our deck, the X. Taking over builders, rebel kiosks for the children.
1: Politics to sickness. Streets express symptoms, caught up with a quickness, big business pimps them. Scholars play the simpleton, fools play with wisdom. Who will stand and fight back? Who will play the victim? Trials and tribulations, ancient generations, stolen history and outsourced innovation. Babel Tower fell, tribes are at war. The battle story's not represented in the score. 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

0: 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Seen? Radio Honor Das Rosa. 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

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Oh, look out, Jack. Oh, dang. 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